But when his drinking, lusting, and his hunger for power became known to more and more people, the demands to do something about this

Long time ago, when I was a young boy, I saw that moving mutiny on the mountain, staring my idol Madame Rambo, and I felt a yearning for that great adventure. So many nights I woke up out of a dream of blue seas, white sands, paradise birds.

sea. In that fateful night, I thought to myself, I'll do everything I can, save up every dime, and one day I'll return.

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Here's Yeah Yeah. Well,

0: Tom, about ready to get up the road?
1: But I guess I'm about as ready as I'm going to be. See if it's so great. I'm back one more trip up the road, bud. How you been?
0: Pretty good. You get up the road. Nice truck.
1: I guess these old trucks changed a lot since you first started driving back in 1961. It's been a minute or two, ain't it?
0: It was good trucks back then, though.
1: Yeah. It was a little tougher. They've been a little tougher back then than they are now. Pleasure to get to run with you. I know you, well, for folks like you, y'all pay the road for me to be able to do what I do and get out here and make a living, so we sure appreciate it.
0: Good to run with you. Yeah.
1: Yeah. Since you're the legend among the two of us, so you better run that front door and I'll stay back behind and learn a thing or two, Brett.
0: I'll try to teach you.
1: All right.
0: Yeah, I will.
1: Well, let's see what we can do, see if we can get her done.
0: All right.
1: All righty.
0: We'll do it.

My name is Joe Roberts. I work for the state. I'm a sergeant out in Perrinville, barracks number 8. I've always done an honest job, honest as I could. Got a brother named Frankie. Frankie ain't no good. Well, ever since we were young kids, it's been the same come down. I'd get a call on the short wave, Frankie's in trouble downtown. Well, if it was any other man,

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Don't bring everybody down like this. Don't worry. It will soon pass, whatever it is. Don't worry, be happy. I'm not worried.

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Yes, darling, I'm so hurt because I still love you so.

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1: tramp. Sometimes I go to Coney Island.
0: Oh, the beach is divine.
1: And I love the Yankees.
0: Jeter's just fine.

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I want you to stand up on your feet if you love Stevie Wonder. If you love Stevie Wonder like I love Stevie Wonder, I want you to stand up on your feet. 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How you feeling? Everybody say it.

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0: Tommy, come take out the garbage.
1: 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Hello?
2: Where are you?
3: You're what? Missing it.
2: Get down here right now.
1: Where are you?
2: We're in the tunnel.
3: You have 5 minutes.
2: Get down here right now.
1: Okay.
2: Hurry.

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1: Sometimes I go to Coney Island.
0: Oh, the beach is divine.
1: And I love the Yankees.
0: Cheetah's just fine.

0: Hi, kids. This is the bear.
1: Wow.
0: In 1940, Tommy McLennan did the Whiskey-Headed Woman. Now, in 1968, we're going to do the Whiskey-Headed Woman number two.
1: Oh.

anyway, here's that good old good one written by Jimmy Giuffre, featuring the saxophones of Every Year, the ever-loving Four Brothers. 1, 2, 3, and...

Hello to all you young ones. Our fondest hopes now rest in you. Remember, there's nothing you can't do. So believe and be brave.